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4: Clear tonight with a low near 7. It'll be sunny tomorrow with a high of 22. A nice looking weekend as well. Sunshine on Saturday and Sunday, the high 19 both days. And partly sunny on Monday with a slight chance of showers and a high near 19.
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6: Clear tonight with a low near 7. It'll be sunny tomorrow with a high of 22. A nice looking weekend as well. Sunshine on Saturday and Sunday, the high 19 both days. And partly sunny on Monday with a slight chance of showers and a high near 19.
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1: Clear tonight with a low near 7. It'll be sunny tomorrow with a high of 22. A nice looking weekend as well. Sunshine on Saturday and Sunday, the high 19 both days. And partly sunny on Monday with a slight chance of showers and a high near 19.
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1: Clear tonight with a low near 7. It'll be sunny tomorrow with a high of 22. A nice looking weekend as well. Sunshine on Saturday and Sunday, the high 19 both days. And partly sunny on Monday with a slight chance of showers and a high near 19.
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0: That's 100 years. The voice of Midwestern Ontario since 1926. See.

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Turn it up some. 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

0: 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Hi there. Good morning. It's Cordell. I appreciate you listening in, making us part of your day today. We have a look at news coming up here with the latest from CKNXNewsToday.ca in just a few minutes, and we'll take a look at that weather forecast. Today, again, nothing but sunshine, although it could be very windy at times. 22 Celsius for the day's high. Right now, sitting at 6 Celsius, 43 Fahrenheit. Besides our usual features here with our trip back in time to explore the story behind a number one song, as well as our entertainment news today, the latest from Hollywood and Nashville, and of course our feel-good stories of the day. I'm also wondering, have you ever made a purchase in your life that made you feel richer than you actually were? It was the question asked in a recent survey, and some of the answers that people gave were kind of funny. Going to talk about that a little bit later on here this morning as well on AM 920 CKNX.
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1: 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The Clinton Hospital's emergency room will soon be open 24 hours a day, 7 days a week. The Huron-Perth Healthcare Alliance has announced 24-hour care returns to Clinton's public hospital as of 8 a.m. June 1st. This is the first time in nearly 6 years the emergency room will be open around the clock. Its hours were reduced to just 10 hours a day in December 2019 due to a lack of qualified nurses. The Alliance says since then they've been able to strengthen staffing and system supports. Now another familiar sight returns to Clinton this weekend. As Scott Kitching reports, live racing will be back at the Clinton Raceway Sunday.
2: Officials at the Clinton Raceway say they are excited to welcome fans back for another season of racing. Opening day will see a fundraiser for Central Huron Secondary School with draws for several prizes. The 2026 season will run over 14 weeks, pausing only for the Clinton Spring Fair on June 7th. One of the highlights of the season will be the Legends Day celebration and the National Driving Championship. The final races will be held on September 6th with the annual Charity Drivers Challenge. A full schedule can be found at clintonraceway.com. For CKNXNewsToday.ca, I'm Scott Kitching.
1: One person has been seriously hurt in a two-vehicle crash north of Mitchell. Perth County OPP say two pickup trucks collided at the intersection of Perth Road 180 and Line 44 around 6:30 last night. One person was taken to hospital for treatment of serious injuries. The intersection was closed for several hours, reopening just before midnight. The investigation into the cause of the crash is ongoing. A crash that killed a dog and left a pedestrian seriously hurt in Arthur has led to charges against a Markdale trucker. The pedestrian and dog were crossing Frederick Street East at Highway 6 when they were hit by a transport truck attempting to make a right turn on April 9th. The dog died and the pedestrian was airlifted to hospital with serious, non-life-threatening injuries. Yesterday afternoon, police announced a 60-year-old man from Markdale is charged with careless driving, causing bodily harm, and failure to yield to a pedestrian. Thousands of Hyundai hybrid vehicles are being recalled across the country. Transport Canada posted the recall on May 14th and updated it yesterday, saying a problem in the hybrid power control unit can overheat, creating a fire risk. The recall affects Hyundai Elantra hybrid models from the 2024 to 2026 model years. Owners of affected vehicles will be notified by mail. For more on these and other stories, go to cknxnewstoday.ca.
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1: A bases loaded walk lifted the Toronto Blue Jays to a 2-1 win over the Baltimore Orioles last night. It was the Jays' 10th win in 14 games. Toronto starter Patrick Corbin allowed a run and 4 hits in 5-plus innings, while Chris Bassitt permitted a run and 4 hits in 6 innings. The Jays have yet to announce a starter for tonight's second game of the set. The NBA's Western Conference Finals headed to a 7th and deciding game. The San Antonio Spurs beat Oklahoma City 118-91 to tie the series up at 3. Canadian Shai Gilgeous-Alexander was limited to a team-high 15 points for the Thunder. At the Men's World Hockey Championships, Canada shut out the U.S. 4-0 in their quarterfinal game. Canada will now face Finland in the semifinals tomorrow. And four-time Stanley Cup champion Claude Lemieux has died. The NHL Alumni Association says he took his own life. Lemieux was 60.
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1: Sunny today, a windy high of 22. Tonight, a few clouds. They'll clear out late in the evening, a low of 7. Tomorrow, sunshine, a high of 19. Right now, it's 6.
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1: AM 920 CKNX, a beautiful weekend in store, nothing but sunshine all weekend long, though it could be a little bit windy today. Today, tomorrow, and Sunday, hovering around that 20-degree mark, could rise as high as 22 Celsius this afternoon. We'll have a full look at our weather with our next news update from the CKNX newsroom.
2: Good morning, I'm Miranda Chant, and here are some of the stories we're following. A two-vehicle crash in West Perth has sent one person to hospital with serious injuries. 24/7 emergency room out. Hours return to Clinton's hospital next week, and Canadians have made $122 million in electric vehicle rebate claims since the feds reintroduced the program. I'll have more details on these and other stories coming up.
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1: 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It's the Big Breakfast. Good morning, it's Cordell. Well, you know, at this point in my life, I don't think I'm ever going to get to the point where I feel like I've financially made it, quote unquote. I haven't experienced that feeling, so I don't even know how you'd define it. But there was a recent survey where people were asked, what is a purchase that would make you feel like you've made it financially? And some of the answers in the top 30 that were revealed are kind of funny. So among the top answers at the very, very top, being able to purchase the latest iPhone came in at number 3. Having a luxury handbag at number 2. And then at number 1, having a high-end watch. If you're able to afford a Rolex, well, you must be doing okay. Other things that were mentioned included having a sauna or a hot tub, a garden with an outdoor kitchen, owning one of those Peloton bikes or a high-end exercise bike, owning a collection of modern art. What constitutes modern art these days? Owning an outdoor pizza oven, those are very cool. Being able to shop for and purchase antique furniture. Although, to be honest, in my case, I feel like everything I own is antique at this point, just because I've owned it for so long. Affording just about anything from Lululemon. Somebody else said owning a KitchenAid mixer. Someone else said owning an air purifier. And how about this one? A robot vacuum cleaner. A Roomba that cats love and my dog would probably rip apart. Did you ever make a purchase that made you feel, even if just for a moment, like, hey, I must be doing financially okay? I think what would give me that feeling is a pool table. I've always wanted a pool table my entire life. And I think if I ever got to the point where I actually was able to purchase a pool table, I think I might feel that a little bit. What would it be for you? Call or text. I would love to hear from you. On the CKNX studio line, powered by Rico Foods at 1-800-668-2569. 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
1: 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Injuries were serious after two pickup trucks collided in West Perth. Emergency crews were called to the crash at the intersection of Perth Road 180 and Line 44 north of Mitchell around 6:30 last night. One person was taken to hospital with injuries later confirmed to be serious. Police continue to probe the cause of the crash. Anyone with information is asked to call Perth OPP. After nearly 6 years, Clinton's emergency room is bringing back 24-hour care. Starting at 8 Monday morning, the Clinton Public Hospital's emergency room will be open around the clock 7 days a week. The Huron-Perth Healthcare Alliance was forced to slash overnight hours in December 2019 due to a lack of qualified nurses. Hours were expanded to 12 hours a day in January 2025. The reintroduction of 24/7 emergency room hours comes after staffing and support systems were strengthened. The sound of hoofbeats will echo across Clinton this weekend. As Scott Kitching tells us, Sunday marks the opening day of Clinton Raceway's new season.
2: The first post time on Sunday is set for 1:30. Officials say Sunday's opening day will include a fundraiser for Central Huron Secondary School. There will be draws for several prizes. The season will run over 14 weeks with a pause on June 7th for the Clinton Spring Fair. This season will also see Legends Day and the National Driving Championship in July. The season will close September 6th with the annual Charity Drivers Challenge. More information and the season schedule can be found at clintonraceway.com. For CKNXNewsToday.ca, I'm Scott Kitching.
1: Premier Doug Ford has announced a new framework to build up Ontario's defense industries over the next decade. He says his goal is to create 43,000 jobs, adding it could add $6 billion to the provincial economy. Ford unveiled the Ontario Defense Industrial Strategy at a conference hosted by the Canadian Association of Defense and Security Industries yesterday. Canadians are taking advantage of electric vehicle rebates. Transport Canada's database shows more than 24,000 claims worth more than $122 million in federal subsidies have been made since the Liberal government reintroduced the EV rebate program in February. The original federal rebate program was paused due to a lack of funding in January 2025, causing EV sales to plummet. They picked back up with the reintroduction. However, some car dealers are still waiting for the money from the feds to cover those rebates. For more on these and other stories, go to cknxnewstoday.ca.
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1: Hockey great Claude Lemieux has died. The NHL Alumni Association announced yesterday he died by suicide. The four-time Stanley Cup champ was 60. Canada blanked the U.S. 4-0 yesterday to win their quarterfinal game at the Men's World Hockey Championships. The Canadians will face Finland in the semifinals tomorrow after the Finns beat Czechia 4-1. The Toronto Blue Jays have now won 10 of their last 14 games after getting past the Baltimore Orioles 2-1 last night. A bases-loaded walk in the eighth got the Jays to the win. Game 2 of the set goes tonight, but who will be on the mound for the Jays has yet to be announced. In the NBA Western Conference Final, the San Antonio Spurs beat Oklahoma City 118-91 to tie the series at 3 games apiece, forcing a 7th and deciding Game 7. Canadian Shea Gilgeous-Alexander got 15 points for the Thunder.
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1: Sunny today, a windy high of 22. Tonight, a few clouds. They'll clear out late in the evening, a low of 7. Tomorrow, sunshine, a high of 19. Right now, it's 6.
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0: 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A beautiful weekend in store. Nothing but sunshine all weekend long, though it could be a little bit windy today. Today, tomorrow, and Sunday, hovering around that 20-degree mark, could rise as high as 22 Celsius this afternoon. We'll have a full look at our weather with our next news update from the CKNX newsroom.
1: Good morning. I'm Miranda Chant, and here are some of the stories we're following. Prime Minister Mark Carney has reassured New York business leaders Canada doesn't want to close itself off to the U.S. The Clinton ER will soon be open 24 hours a day, 7 days a week, and preparations are underway for Meaford's 30th scarecrow invasion. I'll have more details on these and other stories coming up.
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0: AM 920 CKNX. It's the Big Breakfast. Good morning, it's Cordell. Life's about to get good. All right, let's get into some of our feel-good stories of the day. There's a six-year-old boy named Levi who's in the news this week. He's been battling leukemia, but he just got the birthday surprise of a lifetime after his mom went on socials and asked if people would participate in a small drive-by celebration, just drive-by in a parade outside his house. Well, more than 1,000 people showed up, including police, the fire department, biker groups, businesses, even a helicopter joined in. A lot of the strangers ended up bringing him gifts as well, but he donated many of them to other kids fighting cancer. A small dog missing for a week in Florida was just rescued from a 40-foot-deep sinkhole by a special operations rescue team, but the dog's doing okay now. Meanwhile, over in Thailand, rescuers found 5 people still alive after they'd been trapped in a flooded cave for about 6 days. They went into the cave to explore, and then the tide rose, and that left them in there stranded. One of the people who rescued them was a diver who rescued several other people in a similar case back in 2018. The Netherlands has a real problem with smokers leaving cigarette butts all over the ground, so now one company, a restaurant, has decided to turn them into currency. They're now accepting cigarette butts as payment for various things on their menu. For example, pancakes, which can be bought for 20 cigarette butts, drinks are 10, fruits and candies are 15. And a farmer from Wisconsin is in the news. His name is Dennis. He happens to have a strong passion for both farming and marathon running. In fact, he just went on a marathon a while back in Hong Kong. And while he was doing that, he met a Kenyan runner named Betty. Turns out she's also a farmer. They very quickly became very good friends. Dennis invited Betty to fly over across the pond to Wisconsin. She did. And now they've spent a lot of time training and running races together and working on the farm. Betty even drove a tractor for the first time, and they've gotten extremely close. Could there be love and romance in the future? We'll see. If you've got a feel-good story locally you think everybody would enjoy, let me know about it, and I'll get it on a future edition of our Feel-Good Stories of the Day. You can reach out to me by text on the CKNX studio line with your story, powered by Rico Foods, at 1-800-668-2569, or you can email me through the website at cknx.ca.
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1: 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Injuries were serious after two pickup trucks collided in West Perth. Emergency crews were called to the crash at the intersection of Perth Road 180 and Line 44 north of Mitchell around 6:30 last night. One person was taken to hospital with injuries later confirmed to be serious. Police continue to probe the cause of the crash. Anyone with information is asked to call Perth OPP. After nearly 6 years, Clinton's emergency room is bringing back 24-hour care. Starting at 8 Monday morning, the Clinton Public Hospital's emergency room will be open around the clock 7 days a week. The Huron Perth Healthcare Alliance was forced to slash overnight hours in December 2019 due to a lack of qualified nurses. Hours were expanded to 12 hours a day in January 2025. The reintroduction of 24/7 emergency room hours comes after staffing and support systems were strengthened. The sound of hoofbeats will echo across Clinton this weekend. As Scott Kitching tells us, Sunday marks the opening day of Clinton Raceway's new season.
2: The first post time on Sunday is set for 1:30. Officials say Sunday's opening day will include a fundraiser for Central Huron Secondary School. There will be draws for several prizes. The season will run over 14 weeks with a pause on June 7th for the Clinton Spring Fair. This season will also see Legends Day and the National Driving Championship in July. The season will close September 6th with the annual Charity Drivers Challenge. More information and the season schedule can be found at clintonraceway.com. For CKNXNewsToday.ca, I'm Scott Kitching.
1: Premier Doug Ford has announced a new framework to build up Ontario's defense industries over the next decade. He says his goal is to create 43,000 jobs, adding it could add $6 billion to the provincial economy. Ford unveiled the Ontario Defense Industrial Strategy at a conference hosted by the Canadian Association of Defense and Security Industries yesterday. Canadians are taking advantage of electric vehicle rebates. Transport Canada's database shows more than 24,000 claims worth more than $122 million in federal subsidies have been made since the Liberal government reintroduced the EV rebate program in February. The original federal rebate program was paused due to a lack of funding in January 2025, causing EV sales to plummet. They picked back up with the reintroduction. However, some car dealers are still waiting for the money from the feds to cover those rebates. For more on these and other stories, go to CKNXNewsToday.ca.
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1: A bases loaded walk lifted the Toronto Blue Jays to a 2-1 win over the Baltimore Orioles last night. It was the Jays' 10th win in 14 games. Toronto starter Patrick Corbin allowed a run and 4 hits in 5-plus innings, while Chris Bassitt permitted a run and 4 hits in 6 innings. The Jays have yet to announce a starter for tonight's second game of the set. The NBA's Western Conference Finals headed to a 7th and deciding game. The San Antonio Spurs beat Oklahoma City 118-91 to tie the series up at 3. Canadian Shai Gilgeous-Alexander was limited to a team-high 15 points for the Thunder. At the Men's World Hockey Championships, Canada shut out the U.S. 4-0 in their quarterfinal game. Canada will now face Finland in the semifinals tomorrow. And four-time Stanley Cup champion Claude Lemieux has died. The NHL Alumni Association says he took his own life. Lemieux was 60.
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1: Sunny today, a windy high of 22. Tonight, a few clouds. They'll clear out late in the evening, a low of 7. Tomorrow, sunshine, a high of 19. Right now, it's 6.
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0: AM 920 CKNX, a beautiful weekend in store, nothing but sunshine all weekend long, though it could be a little bit windy today. Today, tomorrow, and Sunday, hovering around that 20-degree mark, could rise as high as 22 Celsius this afternoon. We'll have a full look at our weather with our next news update from the CKNX newsroom.
1: Good morning, I'm Miranda Chant, and here are some of the stories we're following. Clinton's emergency room is going back to 24-hour-a-day service, while the Clinton Raceway is set to open a new season this weekend, and charges have been laid in a crash that killed a dog and hurt a pedestrian earlier this year in Arthur. I'll have more details on these and other stories coming up.
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2: Jessica Carnahan, marketing manager with the Clinton Raceway, is joining us now. Opening weekend coming up this weekend. 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
7: Yes, thanks for having me once again. 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
0: 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It's the Big Breakfast. Good morning, it's Cordell.
8: From Hollywood to Nashville,
0: it's a day of school. All right, let's take a look at some of our entertainment news for today. There's a new movie at the box office this weekend. It stars Brendan Fraser as General Eisenhower having to decide whether or not the weather is good enough to proceed with D-Day. I'm not kidding. That's actually the storyline behind the drama, with meteorologists arguing whether the weather might disrupt the war plans. Yep, just like down at the coffee shop, it's a 2-hour movie with people arguing about the weather. Ella Langley's having a huge 2026. Her album Dandelion is now the best-selling album by a female artist of any genre this year. Tanya Tucker gave a Nebraska softball coach a huge surprise before the Women's College World Series. Jumping on a video call with the team, the coach, Rhonda Ravel, got emotional right away, telling Tanya that she's her idol and the reason she wears cowboy boots. The team's been using Delta Dawn as their celebration song all season long, singing it after big wins. A few notable albums are out today, including the 79th solo album for Willie Nelson, Dream Chaser. That's right, album number 79. Riley Green says that he can thank Tim McGraw for being his inspiration to lead him into acting. He appeared, of course, for a short story arc in the TV show Marshals. Watching Tim McGraw appear in the Yellowstone prequel series 1883 made him realize that a country singer could step into that world and still feel believable. Meanwhile, Riley's new song, Think As You Drunk, is a bit of a tribute to Toby Keith. At the very end of it is a sample from one of Toby's biggest hits, As Good As I Once Was. You can find more country news at cknx.ca.

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1: With an update from CKNXNewsToday.ca, I'm Miranda Chant. The Clinton Hospital's emergency room will soon be open 24 hours a day, 7 days a week. The Huron-Perth Healthcare Alliance has announced 24-hour care returns to Clinton's public hospital as of 8 a.m. June 1st. This is the first time in nearly 6 years the emergency room will be open around the clock. Its hours were reduced to just 10 hours a day in December 2019 due to a lack of qualified nurses. The Alliance says since then they've been able to strengthen staffing and system supports. Now another familiar sight returns to Clinton this weekend. As Scott Kitching reports, live racing will be back at the Clinton Raceway Sunday.
2: Officials at the Clinton Raceway say they are excited to welcome fans back for another season of racing. Opening day will see a fundraiser for Central Huron Secondary School with draws for several prizes. The 2026 season will run over 14 weeks, pausing only for the Clinton Spring Fair on June 7th. One of the highlights of the season will be the Legends Day celebration and the National Driving Championship. The final races will be held on September 6th with the annual Charity Drivers Challenge. A full schedule can be found at clintonraceway.com. For CKNXNewsToday.ca, I'm Scott Kitching.
1: One person has been seriously hurt in a two-vehicle crash north of Mitchell. Perth County OPP say two pickup trucks collided at the intersection of Perth Road 180 and Line 44 around 6:30 last night. One person was taken to hospital for treatment of serious injuries. The intersection was closed for several hours, reopening just before midnight. The investigation into the cause of the crash is ongoing. A crash that killed a dog and left a pedestrian seriously hurt in Arthur has led to charges against a Markdale trucker. The pedestrian and dog were crossing Frederick Street East at Highway 6 when they were hit by a transport truck attempting to make a right turn on April 9th. The dog died and the pedestrian was airlifted to hospital with serious, non-life-threatening injuries. Yesterday afternoon, police announced a 60-year-old man from Markdale is charged with careless driving, causing bodily harm and failure to yield to a pedestrian. Thousands of Hyundai hybrid vehicles are being recalled across the country. Transport Canada posted the recall on May 14th and updated it yesterday, saying a problem in the hybrid power control unit can overheat, creating a fire risk. The recall affects Hyundai Elantra hybrid models from the 2024 to 2026 model years. Owners of affected vehicles will be notified by mail. For more on these and other stories, go to CKNXNewsToday.ca.
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1: Hockey great Claude Lemieux has died. The NHL Alumni Association announced yesterday he died by suicide. The four-time Stanley Cup champ was 60. Canada blanked the U.S. 4-0 yesterday to win their quarterfinal game at the Men's World Hockey Championships. The Canadians will face Finland in the semifinals tomorrow after the Finns beat Czechia 4-1. The Toronto Blue Jays have now won 10 of their last 14 games after getting past the Baltimore Orioles 2-1 last night. A bases-loaded walk in the eighth got the Jays to the win. Game two of the set goes tonight, but who will be on the mound for the Jays has yet to be announced. In the NBA Western Conference Final, the San Antonio Spurs beat Oklahoma City 118-91 to tie the series at three games apiece, forcing a seventh and deciding Game 7. Canadian Shai Gilgeous-Alexander got 15 points for the Thunder.
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7: Oh, yeah!
1: Sunny today with a windy high of 22. Tonight, a few clouds. They'll clear out late this evening, a low of 7. Tomorrow, sunshine, a high of 19. Right now, it's 8.
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1: 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Today, tomorrow, and Sunday, hovering around that 20-degree mark, could rise as high as 22 Celsius this afternoon. We'll have a full look at our weather with our next news update from the CKNX newsroom.
2: Good morning, I'm Miranda Chant, and here are some of the stories we're following. A two-vehicle crash in

0: West Perth has sent one person to hospital with serious injuries. 24/7 emergency room hours return to Clinton's hospital next week, and Canadians have made $122 million in electric vehicle rebate claims since the feds reintroduced the program. I'll have more details on these and other stories coming up.
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3: Yeah, thanks. We always kick off with our derby on Friday night, but this year we're adding a second derby on Saturday afternoon. 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
2: 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The Clinton Spring Fair, June 5th to 7th, not just one derby, but two this year. 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

0: 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It's the Big Breakfast. Good morning. It's Cordell. Well, my friends, we're very excited for this weekend. You know, the big barn dance reunion is set to go on Sunday, and this is a pretty big deal. If you're not familiar with the CKNX barn dance from back in the day, it started here on the station back in 1937. It aired on Saturday nights, and it was basically our answer to the Grand Ole Opry. It was a bit of a variety show. We had some comedy. We, of course, had lots of country and old-time fiddle and all that good stuff. And Doc Cruikshank, who, of course, was the station founder, ended up turning it into a regular live show with local performers and eventually became a touring broadcast. And we'd go around to different towns and we'd have the broadcast back here at the studios. And it really helped turn this area into a country music hub. And I really think that's why so many country artists chose to make this area their home over the years. And the legacy of the barn dance has lived on through, you know, museums and different little performances here and there. And there was the Barn Dance Historical Society and a lot of people who kept it alive in spirit for a very, very long time. And now we've got the big barn dance reunion this weekend. This is all part of our 100th anniversary celebrations that we're doing here at CKNX as we celebrate our history, our roots, and where we came from. And all of this is to say that if you do not have your tickets for the barn dance this weekend, we still want you to come out and be a part of our 100th anniversary celebrations. We have another big day that's coming up on June 13th. That is a Saturday, and that's going to be a chance for you to come by and take a tour of the studios. We have some big plans for that day. We'll have lots of memorabilia on site, some of it donated by the museum, and we'll be giving tours of our studios as well as we explore the history of CKNX from both TV and radio. And we will talk a little more about that in the coming days. In the meantime, you can always find out some other things that we're doing to celebrate our anniversary over at our website at cknx.ca.
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1: 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Injuries were serious after two pickup trucks collided in West Perth. Emergency crews were called to the crash at the intersection of Perth Road 180 and Line 44 north of Mitchell around 6:30 last night. One person was taken to hospital with injuries later confirmed to be serious. Police continue to probe the cause of the crash. Anyone with information is asked to call Perth OPP. After nearly 6 years, Clinton's emergency room is bringing back 24-hour care. Starting at 8 Monday morning, the Clinton Public Hospital's emergency room will be open around the clock 7 days a week. The Huron Perth Healthcare Alliance was forced to slash overnight hours in December 2019 due to a lack of qualified nurses. Hours were expanded to 12 hours a day in January 2025. The reintroduction of 24/7 emergency room hours comes after staffing and support systems were strengthened. The sound of hoofbeats will echo across Clinton this weekend. As Scott Kitching tells us, Sunday marks the opening day of Clinton Raceway's new season.
2: The first post time on Sunday is set for 1:30. Officials say Sunday's opening day will include a fundraiser for Central Huron Secondary School. There will be draws for several prizes. The season will run over 14 weeks with a pause on June 7th for the Clinton Spring Fair. This season will also see Legends Day and the National Driving Championship in July. The season will close September 6th with the annual Charity Drivers Challenge. More information and the season schedule can be found at clintonraceway.com. For CKNXNewsToday.ca, I'm Scott Kitching.
1: Premier Doug Ford has announced a new framework to build up Ontario's defense industries over the next decade. He says his goal is to create 43,000 jobs, adding it could add $6 billion to the provincial economy. Ford unveiled the strategy at a conference yesterday hosted by the Canadian Association of Defense and Security Industries. Canadians are taking advantage of electric vehicle rebates. Transport Canada's database shows more than $122 million in claims have been made since the Liberal government reintroduced the EV rebate program in February. The original program was paused due to a lack of funding in January 2025, causing EV sales to plummet. They picked back up with the reintroduction. However, some car dealers are still waiting for federal money to cover those rebates. In our daily poll question powered by Walkerton Toyota, we're asking if you've ever taken advantage of the rebate program. Answer and find out more on these and other stories at cknxnewstoday.ca.
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1: Bases loaded, walk lifted the Toronto Blue Jays to a 2-1 win over the Baltimore Orioles last night. It was the Jays' 10th win in 14 games. Toronto starter Patrick Corbin allowed a run and four hits in 5-plus innings, while Chris Bassitt permitted a run and four hits in 6 innings. The Jays have yet to announce a starter for tonight's second game of the set. The NBA's Western Conference Finals headed to a 7th and deciding game. The San Antonio Spurs beat Oklahoma City 118-91 to tie the series up at 3. Canadian Shai Gilgeous-Alexander was limited to a team-high 15 points for the Thunder. At the Men's World Hockey Championships, Canada shut out the U.S. 4-0 in their quarterfinal game. Canada will now face Finland in the semifinals tomorrow. And four-time Stanley Cup champion Claude Lemieux has died. The NHL Alumni Association says he took his own life. Lemieux was 60.
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1: Sunny today with a windy high of 22. Tonight, a few clouds. They'll clear out late this evening, a low of 7. Tomorrow, sunshine, a high of 19. Right now, it's 8.
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10: I'm Eric Thompson, and this is the Farm News. A fertilizer industry analyst says U.S. restrictions on phosphate exports to Canada are unlikely, despite recent suggestions from some American agriculture groups. There has been discussion in the U.S. about limiting fertilizer exports and creating a strategic reserve, but industry experts say the idea is impractical because fertilizer cannot be stored long-term like oil. Canada currently produces no phosphate fertilizer and relies heavily on U.S. imports to meet farm demand. According to Fertilizer Canada, imports average more than 1.4 million tons of monoammonium phosphate annually, along with significant volumes of other phosphate products. The provincial government is investing up to $7 million in 34 agri-food research projects aimed at helping farmers and food processors adopt new technologies and improve competitiveness. Among the projects receiving support is a partnership with the Saugeen Ojibwe Nation to develop restoration programs for young lake whitefish. Other initiatives include using satellite and machine learning technology to map flooded farmland, developing strategies to protect pepper crops, and researching ways to lower costs in pig production. And an autonomous field scouting robot designed to collect high-resolution crop data is expected to arrive in Canada next year. The TerraScout robot, developed by ag tech company TerraClear, uses artificial intelligence and GPS technology to scan fields for weeds, rocks, and crop conditions. The company says the platform is designed for broad-acre crops common in Western Canada, including wheat and canola. TerraClear says the robot can map more than 1,000 acres per day while collecting detailed imagery that can help farmers create targeted spray plans and monitor crop health. That's all for the Farm News. For more agri-media news and information, go to mynewstoday.ca.
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1: It's a song written by country music veteran Rodney Crowell. You know, when you and I forget that it's Valentine's Day, we're scrambling around trying to find something last minute and hoping we don't get in trouble. But when you're a songwriter like Rodney Crowell, well, you can just create a unique and special romantic gesture out of thin air and maybe even make a lot of money off it. Here's Rodney Crowell to tell us the story.
2: It was Valentine's Day about 4 o'clock in the afternoon, and I was still in my pajamas. It's one of the perks of the job. The phone call came from my daughter informing me it was Valentine's Day, and she knew me well enough to know that I had made no romantic plans for the evening, and my wife Claudia deserves far better. Being a songwriter, I hopped down into my studio and wrote the song, got most of it just like it is, got to play it for her. And it paved the way for a really romantic evening.
1: Before this song eventually found its way into the hands of Keith Urban, it had been recorded two other times. The first time by Tracy Byrd on his album, The Truth About Men.
3: I want to honor your mother. 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
1: 1 year later, Rodney himself recorded the song, along with Vince Gill, as members of Rodney's band, The Notorious Cherry Bombs. Well,

But it was that third version, released by Keith Urban from his 2004 album Be Here, that became a massive hit and hit number one for 5 weeks. And by the way, when Keith Urban married actress Nicole Kidman, he sang this song to her at their wedding. We head back to this week in 2006 for the number one song in country from Keith Urban. Here is Making Memories of Us.

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1: 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Prime Minister Mark Carney has invoked a key Donald Trump slogan to reassure New York business leaders Canada isn't closing itself off to the U.S. Carney, speaking at the Economic Club of New York yesterday, said Canada Strong will help make America great again. He outlined his economic diversification strategy, noting that Canada is focused on what it can control by weaving a dense web of international partnerships. He said what's good for Canada is good for the U.S., as a stronger Canada is a better ally. People in need of emergency care in the Clinton area will soon be able to go to the local emergency room no matter the time. Huron Perth Healthcare Alliance has announced that the Clinton Public Hospital's emergency room will return to 24-hour care starting this Monday. It comes nearly 6 years after hours were slashed to just 8 a.m. to 6 p.m. due to a lack of nurses. Since then, staffing levels have been built back up. Perth County OPP are continuing to investigate a serious two-vehicle crash that sent one person to hospital. It happened at the intersection of Perth Road 180 and Line 44 around 6:30 last night. Two pickup trucks were involved, with one person suffering serious injuries. They were taken to hospital for treatment. The crash kept the intersection closed until about midnight. The Meaford Scarecrow Invasion is celebrating its 30th anniversary this fall, and preparations are already underway. Residents and visitors are invited to take part in upcoming scarecrow building workshops happening at the Meaford Rotary Harbor Pavilion June 9th, 11th, 16th, and 18th. It's a chance to create a scarecrow for the annual Invasion Parade and Family Festival. The theme of the October 2nd event is peace, love, and happiness. For the first time in a decade, China's foreign minister will be in Ottawa. He'll be meeting with Prime Minister Mark Carney and Foreign Affairs Minister Anita Anand as part of a three-day visit to the country. It comes after Carney visited China in January, reaching a preliminary trade deal in which Beijing agreed to lower or eliminate some tariffs on Canadian agricultural products, and Canada agreed to reduce tariffs on some Chinese electric vehicles. Statistics Canada is set to reveal how the Iran war and ongoing tariffs affected the economy in the first quarter of the year. It will come in the GDP report later this morning. Initial estimates have suggested the Canadian economy rebounded somewhat. For more on these and other stories, go to cknxnewstoday.ca.
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1: Hockey great Claude Lemieux has died. The NHL Alumni Association announced yesterday he died by suicide. The four-time Stanley Cup champ was 60. Canada blanked the U.S. 4-0 yesterday to win their quarterfinal game at the Men's World Hockey Championships. The Canadians will face Finland in the semifinals tomorrow after the Finns beat Czechia 4-1. The Toronto Blue Jays have now won 10 of their last 14 games after getting past the Baltimore Orioles 2-1 last night. A bases-loaded walk in the eighth got the Jays to the win. Game two of the set goes tonight, but who will be on the mound for the Jays has yet to be announced. In the NBA Western Conference Final, the San Antonio Spurs beat Oklahoma City 118-91 to tie the series at three games apiece, forcing a seventh and deciding Game 7. Canadian Shai Gilgeous-Alexander got 15 points for the Thunder. Sunny today with a windy high of 22. Tonight, a few clouds. They'll clear out late in the evening, a low of 7. Tomorrow's sunshine, a high of 19. Right now, it's 11.
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0: AM 920 CKNX. A beautiful weekend in store. Nothing but sunshine all weekend long, though it could be a little bit windy today. Today, tomorrow, and Sunday, hovering around that 20-degree mark, could rise as high as 22 Celsius this afternoon. We'll have a full look at our weather with our next news update from the CKNX newsroom.
1: Good morning. I'm Miranda Chant, and here are some of the stories we're following. Clinton's emergency room is going back to 24-hour-a-day service, while the Clinton Raceway is set to open a new season this weekend, and charges have been laid in a crash that killed a dog and hurt a pedestrian earlier this year in Arthur. I'll have more details on these and other stories coming up.
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0: AM 920 CKNX. It's the Big Breakfast. Good morning. It's Cordell. Well, you know, at this point in my life, I don't think I'm ever going to get to the point where I feel like I've financially made it, quote unquote. I haven't experienced that feeling, so I don't even know how you'd define it. But there was a recent survey where people were asked, what is a purchase that would make you feel like you've made it financially? And some of the answers in the top 30 that were revealed are kind of funny. So among the top answers at the very, very top, being able to purchase the latest iPhone came in at number 3. Having a luxury handbag at number 2. And then at number 1, having a high-end watch. If you're able to afford a Rolex, well, you must be doing okay. Other things that were mentioned included having a sauna or a hot tub, a garden with an outdoor kitchen, owning one of those Peloton bikes or a high-end exercise bike, owning a collection of modern art. What constitutes modern art these days? Owning an outdoor pizza oven, those are very cool. Being able to shop for and purchase antique furniture. Although, to be honest, in my case, I feel like everything I own is antique at this point, just because I've owned it for so long. Affording just about anything from Lululemon. Somebody else said owning a KitchenAid mixer. Someone else said owning an air purifier. And how about this one? A robot vacuum cleaner. A Roomba that cats love and my dog would probably rip apart. Did you ever make a purchase that made you feel, even if just for a moment, like, hey, I must be doing financially okay? I think what would give me that feeling is a pool table. I've always wanted a pool table my entire life. And I think if I ever got to the point where I actually was able to purchase a pool table, I think I might feel that a little bit. What would it be for you? Call or text. I would love to hear from you. On the CKNX studio line, powered by Rico Foods at 1-800-668-2569. 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
2: Joining me now is Lauren Cook with the Clinton Spring Fair. 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
3: Yeah, thanks. We always kick off with our derby on Friday night, but this year we're adding a second derby on Saturday afternoon. We're so excited to have that coming up. 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The charge will be the same as Friday night. 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
2: 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The Clinton Spring Fair, June 5th to 7th. 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
1: 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The Clinton Hospital's emergency room will soon be open 24 hours a day, 7 days a week. The Huron-Perth Healthcare Alliance has announced 24-hour care returns to Clinton's public hospital as of 8 a.m. June 1st. This is the first time in nearly 6 years the emergency room will be open around the clock. Its hours were reduced to just 10 hours a day in December 2019 due to a lack of qualified nurses. The Alliance says since then they've been able to strengthen staffing and system supports. Now another familiar sight returns to Clinton this weekend. As Scott Kitching reports, live racing will be back at the Clinton Raceway Sunday.
2: Officials at the Clinton Raceway say they are excited to welcome fans back for another season of racing. Opening day will see a fundraiser for Central Huron Secondary School with draws for several prizes. The 2026 season will run over 14 weeks, pausing only for the Clinton Spring Fair on June 7th. One of the highlights of the season will be the Legends Day celebration and the National Driving Championship. The final races will be held on September 6th with the annual Charity Drivers Challenge. A full schedule can be found at clintonraceway.com. For CKNXNewsToday.ca, I'm Scott Kitching.
1: One person has been seriously hurt in a two-vehicle crash north of Mitchell. Perth County OPP say two pickup trucks collided at the intersection of Perth Road 180 and Line 44 around 6:30 last night. One person was taken to hospital for treatment of serious injuries. The intersection was closed for several hours, reopening just before midnight. The investigation into the cause of the crash is ongoing. A crash that killed a dog and left a pedestrian seriously hurt in Arthur has led to charges against a Markdale trucker. The pedestrian and dog were crossing Frederick Street East at Highway 6 when they were hit by a transport truck attempting to make a right turn on April 9th. The dog died and the pedestrian was airlifted to hospital with serious, non-life-threatening injuries. Yesterday afternoon, police announced a 60-year-old man from Markdale is charged with careless driving, causing bodily harm and failure to yield to a pedestrian. Thousands of Hyundai hybrid vehicles are being recalled across the country. Transport Canada posted the recall on May 14th and updated it yesterday, saying a problem in the hybrid power control unit can overheat, creating a fire risk. The recall affects Hyundai Elantra hybrid models from the 2024 to 2026 model years. Owners of affected vehicles will be notified by mail. For more on these and other stories, go to cknxnewstoday.ca.
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1: Sunny today with a windy high of 22. Tonight, a few clouds. They'll clear out late in the evening, a low of 7. Tomorrow, sunshine, a high of 19. Right now, it's 11.
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1: 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That's 100 years.
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0: 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It's the Big Breakfast. Good morning, it's Cordell.
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0: All right, let's get into some of our feel-good stories of the day. There's a six-year-old boy named Levi who's in the news this week. He's been battling leukemia, but he just got the birthday surprise of a lifetime after his mom went on socials and asked if people would participate in a small drive-by celebration. Just drive by in a parade outside his house. Well, more than 1,000 people showed up, including police, the fire department, biker groups, businesses, even a helicopter joined in. A lot of the strangers ended up bringing him gifts as well, but he donated many of them to other kids fighting cancer. A small dog missing for a week in Florida was just rescued from a 40-foot-deep sinkhole by a special operations rescue team. But the dog's doing okay now. Meanwhile, over in Thailand, rescuers found 5 people still alive after they'd been trapped in a flooded cave for about 6 days. They went into the cave to explore, and then the tide rose, and that left them in there stranded. One of the people who rescued them was a diver who rescued several other people in a similar case back in 2018. The Netherlands has a real problem with smokers leaving cigarette butts all over the ground, so now one company, a restaurant, has decided to turn them into currency. They're now accepting cigarette butts as payment for various things on their menu. For example, pancakes, which can be bought for 20 cigarette butts, drinks are 10, fruits and candies are 15. And a farmer from Wisconsin is in the news. His name is Dennis. He happens to have a strong passion for both farming and marathon running. In fact, he just went on a marathon a while back in Hong Kong. And while he was doing that, he met a Kenyan runner named Betty. Turns out she's also a farmer. They very quickly became very good friends. Dennis invited Betty to fly over across the pond to Wisconsin. She did. And now they've spent a lot of time training and running races together and working on the farm. Betty even drove a tractor for the first time, and they've gotten extremely close. Could there be love and romance in the future? We'll see. If you've got a feel-good story locally you think everybody would enjoy, let me know about it, and I'll get it on a future edition of our Feel-Good Stories of the Day. You can reach out to me by text on the CKNX studio line with your story, powered by Rico Foods, at 1-800-668-2569, or you can email me through the website at cknx.ca.
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9: Sunny today with a windy high of 22. Tonight, a few clouds. They'll clear out late in the evening, a low of 7. Tomorrow, sunshine, a high of 19. Right now, it's 11.

0: 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It's the Big Breakfast. Good morning. It's Cordell.
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0: All right, let's take a look at some of our entertainment news for today. There's a new movie at the box office this weekend. It stars Brendan Fraser as General Eisenhower having to decide whether or not the weather is good enough to proceed with D-Day. I'm not kidding. That's actually the storyline behind the drama, with meteorologists arguing whether the weather might disrupt the war plans. Yep, just like down at the coffee shop, it's a two-hour movie with people arguing about the weather. Ella Langley's having a huge 2026. Her album Dandelion is now the best-selling album by a female artist of any genre this year. Tanya Tucker gave a Nebraska softball coach a huge surprise before the Women's College World Series. Jumping on a video call with the team, the coach, Rhonda Ravel, got emotional right away, telling Tanya that she's her idol and the reason she wears cowboy boots. The team's been using Delta Dawn as their celebration song all season long, singing it after big wins. A few notable albums are out today, including the 79th solo album for Willie Nelson, Dream Chaser. That's right, album number 79. Riley Green says that he can thank Tim McGraw for being his inspiration to lead him into acting. He appeared, of course, for a short story arc in the TV show Marshals. Watching Tim McGraw appear in the Yellowstone prequel series 1883 made him realize that a country singer could step into that world and still feel believable. Meanwhile, Riley's new song, Think As You Drunk, is a bit of a tribute to Toby Keith. At the very end of it is a sample from one of Toby's biggest hits, As Good As I Once Was.

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0: Well, my friends, that'll just about do it for me today. We have more of your favorite country music of all time on the way from Reba. I see Kenny Chesney a little later on, George Fox, Shania Twain as well, The Highwaymen, Rascal Flatts, Brad Paisley, and more. All following another news update from CKNXNewsToday.ca at the top of the hour. Later on tonight, the Blue Jays are once again in Baltimore to face the Orioles in Game 2 of that series. We'll have that game right here on your home of the Toronto Blue Jays all season long at 7 o'clock. Otherwise, looking forward to seeing you this weekend at the Barn Dance Reunion as we celebrate our 100th anniversary at AM 920 CKNX.
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1: 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After nearly 6 years, Clinton's emergency room is bringing back 24-hour care. Starting at 8 Monday morning, the Clinton Public Hospital's emergency room will be open around the clock 7 days a week. Huron Perth Healthcare Alliance was forced to slash overnight hours in December 2019 due to a lack of qualified nurses. Hours were expanded to 12 hours a day in January 2025. The reintroduced 24/7 emergency room hours come after staffing and system supports were strengthened. Injuries were serious after two pickup trucks collided in West Perth. Emergency crews were called to the crash at the intersection of Perth Road 180 and Line 44 north of Mitchell around 6:30 last night. One person was taken to hospital with injuries later confirmed to be serious. Police continue to probe the cause of the crash. Canadians are taking advantage of electric vehicle rebates. Transport Canada's database shows more than 24,000 claims worth more than $122 million in federal subsidies have been made since the Liberal government reintroduced the EV rebate program in February. The original rebate program was paused due to a lack of funding in January 2025, causing EV sales to plummet. They picked back up with the reintroduction. However, some car dealers are still waiting for money from the feds to cover those rebates. Sunny today, a windy high of 22. Tonight, a few clouds. They'll clear late in the evening, a low of 7. Tomorrow, sunny, a high of 19. Right now, it's 14. For more on these and other stories, go to cknxnewstoday.ca.
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4: Sunny but windy today, a high of 22. Tonight, a few clouds. They'll clear out late in the evening, a low of 7. Tomorrow, sunshine, a high of 19.
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1: 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Canada has slipped into a technical recession. Statistics Canada released a report this morning showing economic growth stalled in the first quarter, leading to a second consecutive decline in GDP. That meets some definitions for a technical recession. StatsCan mainly blames higher imports of gold and a weak month for Canada's resource extraction industries in March for dragging down recent economic activity. People in need of emergency care in the Clinton area will soon be able to go to the local emergency room no matter the time. Huron Perth Healthcare Alliance has announced that the Clinton Public Hospital's emergency room will return to 24-hour care starting this Monday. It comes nearly 6 years after hours were slashed to just 8 a.m. to 6 p.m. due to a lack of qualified nurses. Since then, staffing levels have been built back up. The Meaford Scarecrow Invasion is celebrating its 30th anniversary this fall, and preparations are already underway. Residents and visitors are invited to take part in upcoming scarecrow building workshops happening at the Meaford Rotary Harbor Pavilion June 9th, 11th, 16th, and 18th. It's a chance to create a scarecrow for the annual Invasion Parade and Family Festival. The theme of the October 2nd event is Peace, Love, and Happiness. Sunny but windy today, a high of 22. Tonight, a few clouds. They'll clear out late in the evening, a low of 7. Tomorrow, sunshine, a high of 19. Right now, it's 16. For more on these and other stories, go to cknxnewstoday.ca.
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4: Sunny but windy today, a high of 22. Tonight, a few clouds. They'll clear out late in the evening, a low of 7. Tomorrow, sunshine, a high of 19.
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1: 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The United Way of Bruce Gray is temporarily closing the door on new applications to its program that helps people in need pay their utility bills. The agency says surging demand and limited funding have pushed the utility assistance program beyond its current capacity. Executive Director Francesca Dobbin says the numbers behind the decision show just how quickly demand has shifted.
2: The big driver is looking at the data, looking at who's coming into our program, trying to figure out why we've, you know, exceeded our budget by about $15,000 for, you know, the first 6 months of the year.
1: According to the United Way, nearly three quarters of households accessing the program in 2026 are first-time users, a shift that Dobbin says is stretching the system beyond what it was designed to handle. It is far from a rosy picture for Canada's economy. Stats Canada reported today that economic growth in this country was down in the first quarter. Our economy shrank by 0.1%, marking the second straight quarterly drop. It's also not what most economists were expecting, as many predicted 1.5% growth in the first quarter. Three of the last four quarters in Canada have posted negative real GDP growth. The Saugeen Municipal Airport Commission says it has reached a deal that will bring new business to the local landing strips. Allen Aircraft Maintenance has reportedly agreed to a long-term land lease with the airport. It will build a hangar and operate a Transport Canada-approved aircraft maintenance business from the site. The move is part of the airport's new development plan to attract aviation-related business and eventually become self-sustaining. The airport currently receives funding from Hanover, West Grey, and the municipality of Brockton, all of which have supported the expansion plan. One person was seriously hurt in a two-vehicle crash north of Mitchell last night. Perth County OPP say two pickups collided around 6:30 at the intersection of Perth Road 180 and Perth Line 44. One person was taken to hospital with serious injuries. The intersection was closed for several hours. It reopened shortly before midnight. The investigation into the cause of the crash is ongoing. And it seems Canadians are taking advantage of electric vehicle rebates. Transport Canada's database shows more than 24,000 claims worth more than $122 million in federal subsidies have been made since the federal government reintroduced the EV rebate program in February. The original federal rebate program was paused due to a lack of funding in January of 2025, and that caused EV sales to plummet. But they picked back up with the reintroduction. However, the Canadian Press says some car dealers are still waiting for the money from the feds to cover those rebates. For more on these and other stories, go to cknxnewstoday.ca.
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5: The Blue Jays carry a three-game winning streak into tonight's game against the Orioles in Baltimore. Jays still eight back of the Rays for top spot in the AL East. No starting pitcher announced so far for the Jays. 7:05 first pitch on AM920 CKNX. Midwest Senior Baseball Legionnaires take on the Mitchell Brewers at the John Bell Diamond in Listowel at 7:30. Opening weekend in Huron County Fastball, all 11 teams on the field at some point, starting with three games tonight. All home openers, the Rippers in Rossiter against Walton, Sebringville is home to Moncton, and Mitchell is in Godrich against the Grizzlies, all 8 o'clock starts. Junior C lacrosse, West Grey will be in tough at the Durham Community Center against the first place Six Nations Stealth at 6. Stanley Cup playoffs, Montreal and Carolina for game 4 with the Hurricanes up 3-1, puck drop at 8. And former NHL forward Claude Lemieux has died at the age of 60. Authorities in Florida say Lemieux died by suicide, saying deputies were called to a furniture store just after 3 a.m. this morning. Lemieux had been in Montreal just days earlier, serving as the Canadiens' ceremonial torchbearer before game 3 of the Eastern Conference Final. For CKNX Sports, I'm Adam Bell.
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1: A mix of sun and cloud today with a high of 22. It'll be clear tonight, but cool, down to 7 degrees overnight. Sunshine tomorrow with a high of 19. For Sunday, we'll see sunny skies and a high of 23. And for Monday and Tuesday, sunshine both days with highs near 21.
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9: I'm Eric Thompson, and this is the Farm News. A fertilizer industry analyst says U.S. restrictions on phosphate exports to Canada are unlikely, despite recent suggestions from some American agriculture groups. There has been discussion in the U.S. about limiting fertilizer exports and creating a strategic reserve, but industry experts say the idea is impractical because fertilizer cannot be stored long-term like oil. Canada currently produces no phosphate fertilizer and relies heavily on U.S. imports to meet farm demand. According to Fertilizer Canada, imports average more than 1.4 million tons of monoammonium phosphate annually, along with significant volumes of other phosphate products. The provincial government is investing up to $7 million in 34 agri-food research projects aimed at helping farmers and food processors adopt new technologies and improve competitiveness. Among the projects receiving support is a partnership with the Saugeen Ojibwe Nation to develop restoration programs for young lake whitefish. Other initiatives include using satellite and machine learning technology to map flooded farmland, developing strategies to protect pepper crops, and researching ways to lower costs in pig production. And an autonomous field scouting robot designed to collect high-resolution crop data is expected to arrive in Canada next year. The TerraScout robot, developed by ag tech company TerraClear, uses artificial intelligence and GPS technology to scan fields for weeds, rocks, and crop conditions. The company says the platform is designed for broad-acre crops common in Western Canada, including wheat and canola. TerraClear says the robot can map more than 1,000 acres per day while collecting detailed imagery that can help farmers create targeted spray plans and monitor crop health. That's all for the farm news. For more agri-media news and information, go to mynewstoday.ca.
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5: I'm Adam Bell with your Farm Market Update. On the Chicago Board of Trade, corn futures July down 7 at 448, September down 7 at 457. Soybean futures July down 7 at 1186, August down 5 at 1190. Wheat futures July down 10 at 614, September down 10 at 627. Live cattle futures June down 125 at 248.50, August down 112 at 239.87. Feeder cattle futures August down 377 at 349.25, September down 377 at 346.47. From Snowballins, 2026 crop corn down 6 at 606. 2027 crop corn down 3 at 596. 2026 crop soybeans down 4 at 1545. 2027 crop soybeans down 3 at 1472. 2026 soft ribbon to wheat down 10 at 738. 2027 soft ribbon to wheat down 10 at 787. From Olex on Thursday, total cattle received 1,199 head. Fed steers and heifers continue to sell very strong. Fed cows sold actively at steady prices. Stocker cattle sold on a higher note at real good demand. 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Medium fed steers 327 to 333. 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Medium fed heifers 325 to 331. Holstein steers 287 to 306, top of 316. Fed cows 213 to 270, top of 311. Fed bulls 234 to 300, top of 304. Replacement cattle, good steers 400 to 500 pounds. 657 to 885, 500 to 700 pounds, 530 to 790, over 700 pounds, 440 to 575, top of 585. Good heifers, 400 to 500 pounds, 577 to 750, 500 to 700, 522 to 630, and over 700 pounds, 451 to 530. Stocker cows and cow-calf pairs, 2,700 to 3,900. Holstein bob calves, 675 to 1,825, top of 1,975. Beef bob calves, 1,200 to 2,500, top of 2,975. 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And open dairy heifers, 2,800 to 3,250. Ontario Pork reports the U.S. CME price as $91.21 U.S. That's up 58 cents from the previous day. 100% formula price, $228.02. That's up $1.08. Quebec's average price on May 28th, $216.66. Opening lean hog futures price in Chicago for June, $93.64. That's down a dollar from the previous day's close. That is the Blackburn Agamedia Farm Market Report.
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1: 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Here are the funeral announcements for Friday, June 29th. Garrett Van Veen of Brussels passed away peacefully at home on Tuesday, May 26th in his 96th year. Loving husband of the late Helen, dear father of Mark and Diane, Paul and Sharon, David and Gail, Dan and Diane, Stephen and Kendra, John and Mary Beth, Rachel and Daryl, and Tim and Sarah, grandfather of 24 and great-grandfather of 12. Visitation will be held at the Eaton Funeral Home Listowel on Friday from 6 till 8 p.m. Private family interment and committal services will be held at Fairview Cemetery Listowel. The funeral service will follow at Bethel Christian Reformed Church Listowel on Saturday, May 30th at 1:30 p.m. Garrett Van Veen, arrangements entrusted to Eaton Funeral Home, Listowel. Lou Jurgens of Lucknow passed away with loving family by his side at his home on May 28th in his 72nd year. Beloved husband of Joy, loving father of David and Charlotte, Kevin and Taryn, and Andrew and Jennifer, cherished grandpa of Lila, Emma, and Evelyn, loved son of Henrika, dear brother of Jerry and Joanna, Henry and Ina, John and Cheryl, Dennis and Marg, Rick and Brenda, Jim and Lisa, Joanne and Walter. A memorial service to celebrate Lou's life will be held at the Lucknow Community Christian Reformed Church on Tuesday, June 2nd, at 1 p.m., with visitation 2 hours prior. Lou Jurgens, arrangements entrusted to Brian E. Wood Funeral Home, Owen Sound. 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
1: You finally got your advertisement plastered on the backrest of that bus stop bench. Looks good. Nice big bold letters in two clear lines. Adam, Isaac, and Soderberg. Litigation Services. Unfortunately, benches have a way of enticing people to sit down. So when Mr. and Mrs. Callahan park themselves on two-thirds of that bench a good half hour before their number 7 bus arrives, passersby can plainly see that Adam is lit. Should have advertised on the radio. Every word is heard. No misinterpretation. 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
1: 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The United Way of Bruce Gray is temporarily pausing new applications to its utility assistance program. It says demand has surged beyond available funding levels. The suspension on new intakes will stay in place until July 2nd. The program supports households in Bruce and Gray counties that are facing emergency heating insecurity, including costs for propane, furnace oil, and cordwood, fuels that are not fully covered under provincial utility assistance programs. The organization says it has exceeded its budget for the first half of the year, and it can no longer sustain intake at current levels without risking support during peak winter months. Canada's economy has now shrunk in two consecutive quarters. Stats Canada reported today that GDP was down by 0.1% in the first quarter. Many economists were actually expecting 1.5% growth. Three of the last four quarters in Canada have now posted negative GDP growth. An increase in overnight thefts from vehicles in Georgian Bluffs has prompted police to remind drivers to lock their vehicles. Grey Bruce OPP got several calls about unlocked vehicles in the area of Grey Road 5 and Concession Road 3 being entered and property stolen between last Sunday night and Monday morning. Credit and debit cards, cash and ID cards were the main items taken. Police say the incident is a good reminder of the importance of locking your vehicle and keeping personal belongings out of sight or taking them out of your vehicle entirely. And some development is coming at the Saugeen Municipal Airport. Allen Aircraft Maintenance has reportedly agreed to a long-term land lease with the airport. It will build a hangar and operate an aircraft maintenance business at the site. The airport says the goal is for Allen Maintenance to be operational by this fall. A mix of sun and cloud today with a high of 22, clear tonight with a low of 7, sunny tomorrow with a high of 19. For more on these and other stories, go to cknxnewstoday.ca.
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2: Joining me now is Lauren Cook with the Clinton Spring Fair. 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
3: Yeah, thanks. 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
2: 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The Clinton Spring Fair, June 5th to 7th. 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
4: A mix of sun and cloud today with a high of 22. It'll be clear tonight, but cool, down to 7 degrees overnight. Sunshine tomorrow with a high of 19. For Sunday, we'll see sunny skies and a high of 23. And for Monday and Tuesday, sunshine both days with highs near 21.
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1: 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The United Way of Bruce Gray is temporarily closing the door on new applications to its program that helps people in need pay their utility bills. The agency says surging demand and limited funding have pushed the utility assistance program beyond its current capacity. According to the organization, nearly three-quarters of households accessing the program so far this year are first-time users, a shift, it says, is stretching the system beyond what it was designed to handle. The Saugeen Municipal Airport Commission says it's reached a deal that will bring new business to the local landing strip. Allen Aircraft Maintenance has reportedly agreed to a long-term land lease with the airport. It plans to build a hangar and operate a Transport Canada-approved aircraft maintenance business from the site. The move is part of the airport's new development plan to attract aviation-related business and eventually become self-sustaining. The airport currently gets funding from Hanover, West Grey, and the municipality of Brockton, all of which have supported the expansion plan. And one person was seriously hurt in a two-vehicle crash north of Mitchell last night. Perth County OPP say two pickup trucks collided around 6:30 at the intersection of Perth Road 180 and Perth Line 44. One person was taken to hospital with serious injuries. The intersection was closed for several hours. It reopened shortly before midnight. The investigation into the cause of the crash is ongoing. A mix of sun and cloud for the rest of the afternoon. The high 22, clear tonight, but chilly down to 7 degrees overnight. Sunny tomorrow with a high of 19. For Sunday, sunny with a high of 23. And Monday and Tuesday, sunny both days with highs near 21. 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

0: He's Garth. We are CKNX, Real Country Music, Long Neck Bottle, Merle Haggard. And before that, also Happy Friday. Almost the weekend and a beautiful one, too. Looks like it's going to continue through at least the next couple of days. Details of that forecast shortly, courtesy of CKNXNewsToday.ca. And lots of things going on this weekend. So Mother Nature treating us very well for the number of things happening. There's the Kites in Clifford event at Clifford Rotary Park going on tomorrow morning at 10. There's the Bike Rodeo in Wingham. That's also kicking off tomorrow at 10 o'clock. And list goes on and on. Port Elgin Shriners Parade happening tomorrow afternoon. And a bunch of things on Sunday, too. Really, a long list, and you can see all of it. What's going on? You won't be bored this weekend for sure. 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
3: Oh, yeah! A mix of sun and cloud today with a high of 22. It'll be clear tonight, but cool, down to 7 degrees overnight. Sunshine tomorrow with a high of 19. For Sunday, we'll see sunny skies and a high of 23. And for Monday and Tuesday, sunshine both days with highs near 21.

0: He is Gil Grand. We are CKNX Real Country Music. Beautiful Friday afternoon. It's Mike. Blue Jays winners last night in Baltimore, kicking off a weekend set. And while the offense is still trying to figure things out, thank goodness for the pitching. Adam Macko on the mound for the Jays, Canadian rookie. He goes for the Jays tonight against Trevor Rogers. We'll have it for you. Jays and Orioles at 7 o'clock on CKNX. And Lainey Wilson.
1: I can

0: He's Johnny Reed. 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Lainey Wilson in before that, too. It is Mike on the verge of a weekend. And don't forget, when we hit midweek next week, your chance to stretch your dollar. Another Half Price Eats Wednesday is coming up on the 3rd of June. Yes, next week is June. 9 a.m. on Wednesday. 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Cowbell Brewing in Blythe and in Walkerton, the Old Garage Wood-Fired Pizza. And Half Price Eats Wednesday, so your chance to snap up $50 gift cards to those places. 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

0: She is Michelle Ryan. 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It is Mike. Happy Friday to you. And an update coming up at 3 o'clock, CKNXNewsToday.ca. And the ER at the Clinton Public Hospital will be resuming 24-hour service, 24/7. That begins on Monday at 8 a.m. after over 6 years of interrupted service. That is coming back as Monday. Details on that and many other articles at cknxnewstoday.ca. Update coming up at 3.
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1: 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The United Way of Bruce Gray is temporarily pausing new applications to its utility assistance program. It says demand has surged beyond available funding levels. The suspension on new intakes will stay in place until July 2nd. The program supports households in Bruce and Gray counties that are facing emergency heating insecurity, including costs for propane, furnace oil, and cordwood, fuels that are not fully covered under provincial utility assistance programs. The organization says it has exceeded its budget for the first half of the year, and it can no longer sustain intake at current levels without risking support during peak winter months. Canada's economy has now shrunk in two consecutive quarters. Stats Canada reported today that GDP was down by 0.1% in the first quarter. Many economists were actually expecting 1.5% growth. Three of the last four quarters in Canada have now posted negative GDP growth. An increase in overnight thefts from vehicles in Georgian Bluffs has prompted police to remind drivers to lock their vehicles. Grey Bruce OPP got several calls about unlocked vehicles in the area of Grey Road 5 and Concession Road 3 being entered and property stolen between last Sunday night and Monday morning. Credit and debit cards, cash and ID cards were the main items taken. Police say the incident is a good reminder of the importance of locking your vehicle and keeping personal belongings out of sight or taking them out of your vehicle entirely. And some development is coming at the Saugeen Municipal Airport. Allen Aircraft Maintenance has reportedly agreed to a long-term land lease with the airport. It will build a hangar and operate an aircraft maintenance business at the site. The airport says the goal is for Allen Maintenance to be operational by this fall. A mix of sun and cloud today with a high of 22, clear tonight with a low of 7, sunny tomorrow with a high of 19. For more on these and other stories, go to cknxnewstoday.ca.
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0: He is Paul Brandt. We are CKNX Real Country Music, and my heart has a history. Linda Ronstadt, When Would I Be Loved? And before that, too, it is Mike on the verge of this weekend, and so many things going on around here, including in Clinton, the Huron Hospice, having their afternoon tea party on Sunday. It looks to be some great weather for that. Huron Hospice Benderhouse, noon, an elegant afternoon tea on Sunday. They've got some great, of course, tea. Wouldn't be a tea party without it. Some great food, sandwiches and scones, etc. You have the chance to tour the beautiful hospice gardens and do some socializing. Also, there's three seatings available, and make sure you snap up tickets to one of them, or all three of them if you want. All the details for the Huron Hospice Afternoon Tea Party Sunday, that's on our website. The community calendar with Smitty's Furniture at cknx.ca.
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3: A mix of sun and cloud today with a high of 22. It'll be clear tonight, but cool, down to 7 degrees overnight. Sunshine tomorrow with a high of 19. For Sunday, we'll see sunny skies and a high of 23. And for Monday and Tuesday, sunshine both days with highs near 21.
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George Strait, we are CKNX Real Country Music. It is Mike, and coming up in less than 4 minutes, a fella who has tied George Strait with Billboard. We'll expand coming up in 7 minutes.

0: Going down later and later these days, and I love it. 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And if you're keeping score, sunset at 8:57 tonight. And Kenny tying a Billboard record with the great George Strait, whom you heard music from a few minutes ago. Kenny recently releasing a new single called Carry On. That was his 100th song to land on the country airplay chart from Billboard. So that is now tied for the most of all time with George Strait. Pretty cool. You can see more about that article and that song. New one from Kenny Chesney called Carry On. That's all under country music news now at CKNX.ca.
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1: 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Let's start living. Chris Stapleton and Tennessee Whiskey in there, too. Happy Friday. It is Mike and a busy, busy weekend coming up, including opening day. Clinton Raceway, that's set for Sunday. Looks to be a great weather for it. And you can see more about that article at cknxnewstoday.ca. Update with the top stories, that weekend forecast, sports for tonight, all coming up at 4.
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1: 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The United Way of Bruce Gray is putting its utility assistance program on pause for new applicants this summer, saying growing demand and tightening funding have left it unable to keep pace with need. Executive Director Francesca Dobbin says this was not a decision the board made lightly.
2: We did not anticipate this level of need and the number of new people coming to the program for the very first time. And it's just killing our budget. We just simply do not have the funds to meet this level of need right now.
1: The organization says new intakes will be suspended until July 2nd as it works to stabilize the program. The program helps households in Bruce and Gray counties cover emergency heating costs for things like propane, furnace oil, and cordwood, fuels that are not fully covered under provincial utility assistance supports. It is a far from rosy picture for Canada's economy. Stats Canada reported today that economic growth was down in the first quarter. Our economy shrank by 0.1%. That marks the second straight quarterly drop. It's also not what most economists were expecting. Many had predicted 1.5% growth in the first quarter. Three of the last four quarters in Canada have now posted negative GDP growth. The Saugeen Municipal Airport Commission says it's reached a deal that will bring new business to the local landing strips. Allen Aircraft Maintenance has reportedly agreed to a long-term land lease with the airport. It plans to build a hangar and operate a Transport Canada-approved aircraft maintenance business there. The move is part of the airport's new development plan to attract aviation-related business and eventually become self-sustaining. The airport currently gets funding from Hanover, West Grey, and the municipality of Brockton, all of which have supported the expansion plan. Police in Grey and Bruce are reminding people to keep their vehicles locked after a series of break-ins earlier this week. Grey Bruce OPP said they got several calls about vehicles being broken into in the area between Grey Road 5 and Concession Road 3. This happened between last Sunday night and Monday morning. Credit and debit cards, cash and ID cards were the main items taken. Police say this is a good reminder of the importance of locking your vehicle and keeping personal belongings out of sight or removing them entirely. And it seems Canadians are taking advantage of electric vehicle rebates. Transport Canada's database shows more than 24,000 claims worth more than $122 million in federal subsidies have been made since the federal government reintroduced the EV rebate program in February. The original federal rebate program was paused because of a lack of funding in January 2025, and that caused electric vehicle sales to plummet. But they picked back up with the reintroduction of the rebates. However, the Canadian Press says some car dealers are still waiting for the money from the feds to cover the rebates. For more on these and other stories, go to cknxnewstoday.ca.
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6: Adam Mackle will make his first major league start tonight for the Blue Jays as they continue their series against the Baltimore Orioles. The Alberta-born left-hander has made six relief appearances for Toronto without allowing a run. Here tonight's game on AM920 CKNX. First pitch shortly after 7. Here on County Fastball, Rippers in Roxeter against Walton, Moncton Muskrats in Sebringville, and Godrich hosts Mitchell, all starting at 8 o'clock. Midwestern Ontario Senior Baseball, Listowel Legionnaires home to the Mitchell Brewers at 7:30. Stanley Cup Playoffs, Eastern Conference Final Game 5 in Montreal with the Carolina Hurricanes up 3-1, puck drop at 8. West Grey Rampage will host Six Nations tonight in Durham in Junior C Lacrosse at 6. And Canada Soccer will unveil the 26-man roster for the World Cup tonight at 7. Canada opens World Cup play on June 12th against Bosnia and Herzegovina in Toronto. For CKNX Sports, I'm Adam Bell.
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1: Clear skies overnight with a low near 7. It'll be sunny tomorrow with a high of 19. For Sunday, sunshine and a high of 23. And for Monday and Tuesday, sunshine both days with highs near 21.
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Rodeo. We are CKNX, real country music, really close to the weekend. Happy Friday and another beauty from Mother Nature. It is my Prairie Oyster coming up after Ricky Skaggs and Uncle Ben on CKNX.

0: We are CKNX Real Country Music, Prairie Oyster in Louisiana. Uncle Pen, Ricky Skaggs in there too. It is Mike. Happy Friday to you and Habs fans tonight. Anxious, nervous, maybe excited, but it all comes down to tonight trying to keep their postseason alive. Down 3-1 to the Carolina Hurricanes in the Eastern Conference Championship Series. So the Habs, they need to reel off 3 wins in a row to reach the Stanley Cup Final and take on the Las Vegas Golden Knights. They're patiently waiting to find out who they're going to play for the Stanley Cup. So the Habs, they got to win tonight, and they got to do it one step at a time. North Carolina, Raleigh, North Carolina, 8 o'clock tonight.
1: You finally got your advertisement plastered on the backrest of that bus stop bench. Looks good. 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So when Mr. and Mrs. Callahan park themselves on 2/3 of that bench a good half hour before their number 7 bus arrives, passersby can plainly see that Adam is lit. Should have advertised on the radio. Every word is heard. 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
6: Clear skies overnight with a low near 7. It'll be sunny tomorrow with a high of 19. For Sunday, sunshine and a high of 23. And for Monday and Tuesday, sunshine both days with highs near 21.
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1: I was all but 22, I think, at the time. I'd been out on the road, lonely at night, and it'd been a while.

0: Great pairing there with Ella Langley and Riley Green on CKNX. You look like you love me. Real country music. Neil McCoy doing the shake in a Friday afternoon. In there also, it is Mike, and we have all weekend ahead of us. And once we tackle next week, we'll be into June. But we can also enjoy Donut Day on Tuesday. Especially Impressions Bakery and Cafe in Listowel. Donut Day, started by the Salvation Army south of the border to celebrate donut lassies who brought cheer and donuts and aid to the frontline troops during World War I. So that's why we celebrate Donut Day. And to celebrate, there's a collaboration going on with Impressions Bakery and Cafe in Listowel, and they'll have available a Salvation Army-themed donut, and they'll have some postcards directing you to their Facebook page to learn about the celebration they do every year. So that's going on next week, celebrating Donut Day, Impressions Bakery and Cafe. Hi to you folks in Listowel, and more going on through the early part of June. So much happening around here under the events section with Smitty's Furniture at cknx.ca.
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3: Jessica Carnahan, marketing manager with the Clinton Raceway, is joining us now. 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
3: Clinton Raceway's opening weekend this Sunday. 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

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Happy Friday. 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

0: He is Gary Allen. We are CKNX Real Country Music. Nothing on but the radios. We get ready for the weekend. Terry Clark and George Fox in before that, too. Coming up shortly, top headlines. The Saugeen Municipal Airport Commission says it has reached a deal that will bring new business to the local landing strips. More on that article and many others to read anytime you like at cknxnewstoday.ca. Another beautiful weekend coming up, and we'll see what's going on tonight in sports. All the details at 5.
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1: 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The United Way of Bruce Gray is temporarily closing the door on new applications to its program that helps people in need pay their utility bills. The agency says surging demand and limited funding have pushed the utility assistance program beyond its current capacity. Executive Director Francesca Dobbin says the numbers behind the decision show just how quickly demand has shifted.
2: The big driver is looking at the data, looking at who's coming into our program, trying to figure out why we've, you know, exceeded our budget by about $15,000 for, you know, the first 6 months of the year.
1: According to the United Way, nearly three quarters of households accessing the program this year are first-time users. That's a shift, Dobbin says, is stretching the system beyond what it was designed to handle. Canada's economy has now shrunk in two consecutive quarters. Stats Canada reported today the GDP was down by 0.1% in the first quarter. Many economists were actually expecting 1.5% growth. Three of the last four quarters in Canada have now posted negative GDP growth. Some development is coming at the Saugeen Municipal Airport. Allen Aircraft Maintenance has reportedly agreed to a long-term land lease with the airport. It will build a hangar and operate a Transport Canada-approved aircraft maintenance business there. SMA says the goal is for Allen Maintenance to be operational by this fall. One person was seriously hurt in a two-vehicle crash north of Mitchell last night. Perth County OPP say two pickup trucks collided around 6:30 at the intersection of Perth Road 180 and Perth Line 44. One person was taken to hospital. Police say their injuries were serious. The intersection was closed for several hours, but it reopened shortly before midnight. Police are still investigating the cause of the crash. An increase in overnight thefts from vehicles in Georgian Bluffs has prompted police to remind drivers to lock their vehicles. Grey Bruce OPP got several calls about unlocked vehicles in the area of Grey Road 5 and Concession Road 3 being entered and property stolen. This was between last Sunday night and Monday morning. Credit and debit cards, as well as cash and ID cards, were the main items taken. Police said the incident is a good reminder of the importance of locking your vehicle and keeping personal belongings inside out of sight, or taking them out of the vehicle entirely. For more on these and other stories, go to cknxnewstoday.ca.
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5: The Toronto Blue Jays carry a three-game winning streak into tonight's matchup against the Orioles in Baltimore. Jays still eight games back of the Tampa Bay Rays for top spot in the AL East. Canadian left-hander Adam Macko starts for the Bluebirds tonight. 7:05 first pitch on AM 920 CKNX. Midwest Senior Baseball Legionnaires take on the Mitchell Brewers at the John Bell Diamond in Listowel at 7:30. Opening weekend in Huron County Fastball. All 11 teams will be on the field at some point, starting with three games tonight. The Rippers and Roxeter against Walton. Sebringville is home to Moncton. And Mitchell is in Goderich against the Grizzlies. All 8 o'clock starts. Junior C Lacrosse. West Grey Rampage will be in tough at the Durham Community Center against the Six Nations Stealth at 6. Stanley Cup playoffs. Montreal and Carolina for Game 5 with the Hurricanes up 3-1, puck drop at 8, and the Toronto Maple Leafs are reportedly not expected to interview former Oilers head coach Jay Woodcroft for their vacant coaching position. According to Sportsnet, Toronto has not asked permission to speak with Woodcroft, despite reports earlier this week linking the Toronto native to the job. For CKNX Sports, I'm Adam Bell.
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1: clear skies overnight with a low near 7. It'll be sunny tomorrow with a high of 19. For Sunday, sunshine and a high of 23. And for Monday and Tuesday, sunshine both days with highs near 21.
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5: I'm Adam Bell with your farm market update. On the Chicago Board of Trade, corn futures July down 8 at 447, September down 8 at 456. Soybean futures July down 8 at 1186, August down 5 at 1190. Wheat futures July down 13 at 610, September down 13 at 623. From Snowbelin Farms, 2026 crop corn down 7 at 605, 2027 crop corn down 3 at 597, 2026 crop soybeans down 4 at 1545, 2027 crop soybeans down 1 at 1475, 2026 soft ribbon to wheat down 13 at 736, 2027 soft ribbon to wheat down 11 at 786.
4: This is the Beef Farmers of Ontario Market Information Report for Friday, May 29th. The Ontario Rail Grade Market is trading at 570 per hundredweight delivered, with delivery for the week of June 15th. At Brussels Livestock today, there were 1,275 head of stockers on offer. Calves sold on a strong active trade at steady prices. Yearling steers sold steady. Yearling heifers sold $5 to $8 per hundredweight higher. The Quebec Electronic Market is trading from 568.50 to 568.75 per hundredweight on a picked-up basis, up 438 per hundredweight from the previous week. Alberta Direct Trade saw light trade develop with dress sales ranging from 580 to 590 per hundredweight delivered, $5 to $10 per hundredweight higher than the previous week. Cattle that traded were being scheduled anywhere from the first half of June to mid-July delivery, depending on the packer. U.S. packer interest was noted. U.S. bids were being reported around 350 per hundredweight live FOB the feedlot. U.S. bids were comparable with local sales, and most cattle ended up trading locally. The U.S. cash cattle trade saw light trade reported in Nebraska yesterday with dress sales at 405 per hundredweight, steady with prices seen earlier in the week, and $3 to $10 per hundredweight lower than last week. Today, dress sales in Nebraska are reported at 405 per hundredweight, $5 per hundredweight lower than last week's weighted average price. Sales in Texas and Kansas are reported at 256 per hundredweight, $4 per hundredweight lower than last week. In the U.S., the volume of cattle processed is estimated at 448,000 head, down 84,000 head from last week. Final quotes from the Chicago Mercantile Exchange on Friday, May 29th. Live cattle futures for June, 248.25, down 150. August, 239.05, down 195. October, 230.42, down 215. December, 229.70, down 235. February, 230.35, down 240. April, 230.12, down 235. Feeder cattle futures for August, 348.42, down 460. September, 345.35, down 490. The June Canadian dollar closed today at 72.57, down 3 basis points from Thursday's close. This is Jamie Kerr with the Beef Farmers of Ontario's Market Information Report, signing off from Canfax.
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0: It's Chris Cummings. 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Real country music for your upcoming weekend. Martina McBride in there, too. Happy Friday. It is Mike and a very funny fellow with some good energy, Brian Regan, talking about losing weight and one of my personal favorite things, breakfast.
1: I lost 10 pounds for this thing. And then, oh, thanks. And then yesterday they told me television adds 10 pounds. So basically, I just wasted my time for a couple months. I don't understand nutrition. I heard a nutritionist on the radio say something like, you should eat breakfast like a king, lunch like a prince, and dinner like a pauper. But I think I wrote it down wrong. Because I eat breakfast like a king, lunch like a hippopotamus, dinner like an 800-pound gorilla. And a midnight snack like a 25-ton humpback whale. So, when I was jotting it, I inverted something. I'm always inverting my jots. People who know me say that about me.
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4: Clear skies overnight with a low near 7. It'll be sunny tomorrow with a high of 19. For Sunday, sunshine and a high of 23. And for Monday and Tuesday, sunshine both days with highs near 21.
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0: It's George Strait. 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Doc Walker and Travis Tritt in there also. It is Mike on the verge of a weekend and on the verge of next weekend. Your chance to have dinner taken care of with the Drayton Ag Society. Their fundraising dinner. And that's going to be a wonderful chicken dinner for you. Funds raised going to the Hull Mobility Lift. There's a silent auction and 50-50 draw. The Drayton Mapleton Ag Society Barbecue Chicken Dinner Fundraiser. So that's where the money goes. And again, your chance to maybe win some cash with a 50-50 draw. And you can get some more information on that now. If you want to take advantage of this, you've got to order by Monday. All right, so Monday's your deadline to order for that. There is takeout available and more. 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

He is Aaron Lines. We are Real Country Music at your Friday with CK and X. It is Mike and a fella coming to Toronto next weekend. We'll hear from him after Faith Hill on CK and X.

0: A week from tomorrow, he'll be in Toronto. It's My Kind of Saturday Night. Tour continues. 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I guess that describes me, if you will. Heading out for the weekend. Have a great one. Enjoy your Friday night. Have a great weekend. We will touch base again on Monday afternoon. And the top headlines coming up shortly. We'll keep you informed at 6 o'clock. 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Blue Jays coming up. Another game in Baltimore. Weekend set against the Orioles after a 2-1 win for the Jays last night. They'll try and keep that rolling. We'll have it for you. Jays and O's later on tonight on CKNX.
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1: 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The United Way of Bruce Gray is temporarily closing the door on new applications to its program that helps people in need pay their utility bills. The agency says surging demand and limited funding have pushed the utility assistance program beyond its current capacity. Executive Director Francesca Dobbin says the numbers behind the decision show just how quickly demand has shifted.
2: The big driver is looking at the data, looking at who's coming into our program, trying to figure out why we've, you know, exceeded our budget by about $15,000 for, you know, the first 6 months of the year.
1: According to the United Way, nearly three quarters of households accessing the program this year are first-time users. That's a shift, Dobbin says, is stretching the system beyond what it was designed to handle. Canada's economy has now shrunk in two consecutive quarters. Stats Canada reported today that GDP was down by 0.1% in the first quarter. Many economists were actually expecting 1.5% growth. Three of the last four quarters in Canada have now posted negative GDP growth. Some development is coming at the Saugeen Municipal Airport. Allen Aircraft Maintenance has reportedly agreed to a long-term land lease with the airport. It will build a hangar and operate a Transport Canada-approved aircraft maintenance business there. SMA says the goal is for Allen Maintenance to be operational by this fall. One person was seriously hurt in a two-vehicle crash north of Mitchell last night. Perth County OPP say two pickup trucks collided around 6:30 at the intersection of Perth Road 180 and Perth Line 44. One person was taken to hospital. Police say their injuries were serious. The intersection was closed for several hours, but it reopened shortly before midnight. Police are still investigating the cause of the crash. An increase in overnight thefts from vehicles in Georgian Bluffs has prompted police to remind drivers to lock their vehicles. Grey Bruce OPP got several calls about unlocked vehicles in the area of Grey Road 5 and Concession Road 3 being entered and property stolen. This was between last Sunday night and Monday morning. Credit and debit cards, as well as cash and ID cards, were the main items taken. Police said the incident is a good reminder of the importance of locking your vehicle and keeping personal belongings inside out of sight, or taking them out of the vehicle entirely. For more on these and other stories, go to cknxnewstoday.ca.
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5: Adam Mackle will make his first major league start tonight for the Blue Jays as they continue their series against the Baltimore Orioles. The Alberta-born left-hander has made six relief appearances for Toronto without allowing a run. Here tonight's game on AM920 CKNX. First pitch shortly after 7. Here on County Fastball, Rippers in Roxeter against Walton, Moncton Muskrats in Sebringville, and Godrich hosts Mitchell, all starting at 8 o'clock. Midwestern Ontario Senior Baseball, Listowel Legionnaires home to the Mitchell Brewers at 7:30. Stanley Cup Playoffs, Eastern Conference Final Game 5 in Montreal with the Carolina Hurricanes up 3-1, puck drop at 8. West Grey Rampage will host Six Nations tonight in Durham in Junior C Lacrosse at 6. And Canada Soccer will unveil the 26-man roster for the World Cup tonight at 7. Canada opens World Cup play on June 12th against Bosnia and Herzegovina in Toronto. For CKNX Sports, I'm Adam Bell.
1: Clear skies overnight with a low near 7. It'll be sunny tomorrow with a high of 19. For Sunday, sunshine and a high of 23. And for Monday and Tuesday, sunshine both days with highs near 21.
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4: Clear skies overnight with a low near 7. It'll be sunny tomorrow with a high of 19. For Sunday, sunshine and a high of 23. And for Monday and Tuesday, sunshine both days with highs near 21.
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3: Clear skies overnight with a low near 7. It'll be sunny tomorrow with a high of 19. For Sunday, sunshine and a high of 23. And for Monday and Tuesday, sunshine both days with highs near 21.
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3: Jessica Carnahan, marketing manager with the Clinton Raceway, is joining us now. 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